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0: 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Jeremy, Katie, and Josh in the morning. Mix 100. Coming up.
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2: Turn it up. Yeah, up next, right after a little Bruno Mars action, we're going to be talking about my friend whose name is Brittany. One of her most favorite stores, Trader Joe's.
3: Oh, I love TJ's.
2: 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Do you agree? We'll give you the list in about 3 minutes and 15 seconds with Jeremy, Katie, and Josh, live and local here at Mix 100.

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3: Yeah, up next is a really quick Mix 100 sports report. I got to tell you, I got this story here. And ladies, oh, ladies, I feel like you are going to be so mad about one particular football game this season. When is it? Why are you going to be so mad? Well, you got to stick around and listen. We'll be back in about 2 minutes and 57 seconds here with JKJ, Mix 100.

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1: Hopefully you got to see Alex Warren this summer. He was in the area like three different times, two in Colorado, one in Cheyenne. He's on now in Mix 1.

Yes, I was there opening weekend of their Sphere performance in Las Vegas, and I'm actually going again this weekend. Different seats, though. I'm looking forward to it. 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
1: Getting back into a hobby, I guess. Doing puzzles. I used to do puzzles all the time.
0: Puzzles are fun. I always do a puzzle around Christmas time.
1: Yeah, I usually start puzzles and then I never finish them. So that's another example of procrastinating.